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And I only drink when I overthink. 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
2: Viva FM News, this is Nathan Morley. The US military says it's launched new strikes on southern Iran, targeting Iranian missile sites and boats attempting to place mines. The US Central Command said in a statement that the strikes were taken in self-defense. Meanwhile, residents have been fleeing southern Beirut as Israeli Prime Minister Benjamin Netanyahu said his country was again at war with Hezbollah and launched a wave of airstrikes across Lebanon. Lucy Williamson is in Jerusalem.
3: Benjamin Netanyahu said, "We are at war with Hezbollah," and he talked about the need to increase strikes and deal them a crushing blow. Now, the conflict between Israel and Hezbollah has continued through the 5 or 6 weeks that the ceasefire there has been in place. But I think people across Lebanon will be wondering what this new announcement means. And certainly the Israeli military said it had carried out more than 70 strikes across the country, including in areas such as the Bekaa Valley in the east.
2: Police in Cyprus say they arrested two people overnight in patrols in urban areas. Officers checked more than 300 drivers and carried out 30 inspections at different premises. More than 200 traffic fines were issued, including for speeding. Two drivers also tested positive for drugs. In the UK, the record for the hottest May Day has been broken. Yesterday, a temperature of 33.5 degrees Celsius was recorded at London's Heathrow Airport. Amber heat health warnings were in place for much of England and remain so throughout this morning, and UV levels are unusually high. The Minister of Health here in Cyprus says the fight against smoking remains difficult as new nicotine products aimed at young people continue to spread. He's warned these products are growing quickly in popularity and pose risks to public health. Talks are continuing between the veterinary services and livestock farmers over how to manage the foot-and-mouth outbreak. Farmers' representatives on the island have met the director of the veterinary services for more than 2 hours over the past few days. Both sides agreed not to make public statements until discussions are completed. And the Ministry of Defence says applications for contracted soldiers in the Cyprus National Guard are now open until the 13th of July. Applications must be submitted online through the government portal under the conscription section. 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Do stay with us. 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
2: And generally fine across Cyprus today. Sunny with a moderate breeze in Paphos. Highs of 24, lows of 16, and it will remain this way for the next few days. The UV level is very high right across Cyprus today. Sun rose this morning at 5:41. It sets this evening at 7:54.
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It's Fever FM, today's best mix for Paphos. It was another and Ultra 54, the DJs from Holland, and talking to you first thing in the morning. This is Dave Asher. Dave says, relax.

It's Beaver FM, today's best mix for Paphos, and it was 1984's best mix for Paphos with a relaxing song from Frankie Goes to Hollywood. All very nice. And if you're not relaxing and you're doing some early morning exercises, we're supposed to go for at least a 2 mile run first thing in the morning, aren't we? I went for a run in 1978. That was more than enough, if you ask me. Mel C, though, can't get enough of it, as we know. And here's Mel's reinterpretation, if you like, of an old Diana Ross exercise routine. Work That Body came out a goodly long time ago. That would be like 45 years ago or something like that. Anyway, not content with leaving the exercise to the past. Here we go. Mel C in a sweat. Keep your-

It's Mel C, otherwise known as Sporty Spice, still known as Sporty Spice, and it was Sweat on Viva FM, today's best mix for Paphos, and something slightly more relaxing, why ever not, good idea. And this is brand new, and as you know, we like to introduce some new songs first thing in the morning with Gracie Abrams. This is her new song, and Gracie taking it very easy, and it's those lilting vocals, which are all the rage currently, and this is the latest from Gracie, and it's Hit the Wall on Viva FM, obviously a boxer.

It's Gracie Abrams. There's her new song, and it's Hit the Wall. And when boxers have lost the plot, aren't they known as wall punchers? I think they are. Come here. Spoiling for a fight slightly. And always good in a fracas. Here's Lionel Richie. He's the first to disappear. And Running with the Night on Viva FM, today's best mix.

It's Fever FM. There's Lionel Richie running with the night on a Tuesday morning. If you were working at Currency Solutions, though, it would be feeling like a Monday morning, as yesterday was a bank holiday. In fact, in most places, a bank holiday. I see in the States, also in the United Kingdom, and for a lot of Europe, it was a bank holiday yesterday. 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
1: Good morning, Everlane, the retailer that bucked the fast fashion industry by promising affordable, ethically sourced and sustainable clothing is being acquired by the king of fast fashion, China's Shein. Everlane didn't disclose the purchase price, and neither did Shein. Everlane was founded in 2011 by Michael Praceman and Jess Farmer with the mission to produce eco-friendly and affordable clothing. The company publicised regular audits of its pay and working conditions, as well as the brand's environmental impact. The online retailer opened its first physical store in 2017. Looking at the markets this morning, and the markets were closed in both the States and also in the UK yesterday for the May Bank holiday. In Japan, the markets have opened up this morning and are down on the Nikkei 225 by 0.41 of a percentage point. Pound against the euro this morning, 1.1593. The dollar, 1.3489. Swiss franc this morning, 1.0567. And the euro to the dollar at 1.1635.
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It's Alex Warren. He's convinced this is just a dream. And, you know, to begin with, I could have believed him, but it's been going on an awful long time now. Alex Warren and the Fever Dream. Good morning, this is Dave Asher. It's not a dream. No, no, no. It's your birthday. Is it? Could be. If it is, have a great day today. And Lauryn Hill's birthday today. The rapper, of course, she's 51 today. And hope she's feeling well. And also, Hank Williams Jr. is 77 today. Ding! From the world of country music. And, of course, big country superstar. Also, John Wayne, it would have been his birthday today. The actor. How does it go? Get off your horse and drink your milk. I don't know. Did he really say that? And happy birthday to John, who passed away in 1979, but born this day in 1907, posthumously. We remember Miles Davis as well, the trumpet player, and passed away in 1991, born in 1926. Also, Pam Grier, the actress, is 77 today. Happy birthday to CJ on 32s, who's 44 today. No idea at all. Absolutely no idea. Also, it's Bobcat Goldthwait, who's 64 today, the comedian. He would be with a name like that. Also, happy birthday to Selena Slava, who's 54 today, the actress. And also, we've got a couple of others here. Lenny Kravitz, it's his birthday today. Happy birthday to Len, who's 62 today. Also, one of the ultimate in songbirds, and of course, originally a part of... I say, of course... Yeah, I've not told you who it is yet. Why is that, of course, then? Why do DJs do that? And, of course, I haven't told you anything yet. But Stevie Nicks is celebrating. Oh, of course, Stevie Nicks from Fleetwood Mac. Indeed, and also Stevie Nicks from the world of Stevie Nicks' own tunes. This is one of hers for her 78th birthday today. And it's the Edge of 17. Wish

It's Stevie Nicks, our best, the age of 17 on Viva FM. Today's best mix from Paphos. It's like a rock show this morning. Got another old rocker, Stevie's 78, and it's Lenny Kravitz, who's celebrating his 62nd birthday today. I used to work on a rock station. Actually, I worked on a couple, believe it or not. But no, there was one in particular that went, it had some funny jingles, and it went, if we see a Mariah Carey record, we run it over with a steamroller. It's like, you what? Just because you like songs with guitars in, means you're completely mad. Behind the wheel of a steamroller. Most curious indeed. Here's Lenny on his 62nd birthday. This is Fly Away. It's your birthday. Have a great day today.

It's Lenny Kravitz, and it was Fly Away, Lenny's birthday today. Happy birthday to Lenny, who's 62, and that's enough rock and roll, I think. Thank you very much, and let's have the anti-rock and roll of Harry Styles. This is his new song, and it's all about DJs not dancing anymore and respecting your mother. When you've worn her dress, please wash and iron it before you return it. Thank you, Harry.

It's Viva FM, it's Harry Styles, and it's Dance No More. That's his latest song. I thought we'd have a quick look at the newspapers just before the news with Nathan and the 80s at 8. And then I looked at the newspapers and thought, perhaps not. No, there's a selection of stories here, none of which are particularly good. Why never to dismiss waking up with swollen hands and feet as just another side effect, perhaps, of alcohol or hot weather? No, it can be the first sign of a life-threatening condition. That's in the newspapers today. Don't look at the health section. Well, it's the only bit to look at, really. There isn't anything of anything of any cheer. Not that there is in the health section this morning. We've got the ongoing situation in the Strait of Hormuz, which will be detailed by Nathan in the news and also in the newspapers today. Down that way, Katie Price is desperate to fly to Dubai to track down her missing husband, Lee Andrews, and prepared to... Don't bother. Please, don't bother. Don't do that. An international manhunt with TV appeal after fears he may have ghosted her. What did he think he was doing when he married Katie Price? And he's apparently, I don't know, who knows, he's an international con man. But you keep under the radar if you're a proper con man, don't you? You don't put yourself in the newspapers, or maybe he thought he'd probably receive some money from it. I don't really know. Or maybe he's genuinely in trouble and she's madly in love. I suspect there's more to this than meets the eye. Well, perhaps there isn't. Anyway, thanks for that analysis, Dave. You're most welcome.

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7: Viva FM News, this is Nathan Morley. The US military says it's launched new strikes on southern Iran, targeting Iranian missile sites and boats attempting to place mines. The US Central Command said in a statement that the strikes were taken in self-defense. Meanwhile, residents have been fleeing southern Beirut as Israeli Prime Minister Benjamin Netanyahu said his country was again at war with Hezbollah and launched a wave of airstrikes across Lebanon. Lucy Williamson is in Jerusalem.
8: Benjamin Netanyahu said, "We are at war with Hezbollah," and he talked about the need to increase strikes and deal them a crushing blow. Now, the conflict between Israel and Hezbollah has continued through the 5 or 6 weeks that the ceasefire there has been in place. But I think people across Lebanon will be wondering what this new announcement means. And certainly the Israeli military said it had carried out more than 70 strikes across the country, including in areas such as the Bekaa Valley in the east.
7: Police in Cyprus say they arrested two people overnight in patrols in urban areas. Officers checked more than 300 drivers and carried out 30 inspections at different premises. More than 200 traffic fines were issued, including for speeding. Two drivers also tested positive for drugs. In the UK, the record for the hottest May Day has been broken. Yesterday, a temperature of 33.5 degrees Celsius was recorded at London's Heathrow Airport. Amber heat health warnings were in place for much of England and remain so throughout this morning, and UV levels are unusually high. The Minister of Health here in Cyprus says the fight against smoking remains difficult as new nicotine products aimed at young people continue to spread. He's warned these products are growing quickly in popularity and pose risks to public health. Talks are continuing between the veterinary services and livestock farmers over how to manage the foot and mouth outbreak. Farmers' representatives on the island have met the director of the veterinary services for more than 2 hours over the past few days. Both sides agreed not to make public statements until discussions are completed. And the Ministry of Defence says applications for contracted soldiers in the Cyprus National Guard are now open until the 13th of July. Applications must be submitted online through the government portal under the conscription section. 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Do stay with us. 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
7: And generally fine across Cyprus today. Sunny with a moderate breeze in Paphos. Highs of 24, lows of 16, and it will remain this way for the next few days. The UV level is very high right across Cyprus today. Sun rose this morning at 5:41. It sets this evening at 7:54.
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1: It's Madonna together with Sabrina Carpenter and Bring Your Love on Viva FM. And today it's International Paper Plane Day, all day today. There's a song by Status Quo, isn't there? Paper Plane, could play that. Or we could have Origami on the radio. Origami used to be fantastic, didn't it? And it was one of those things that everybody tried to do. And I have to say, I was completely useless at it. But obviously, a long time ago, before there was anything to do, origami, the art of making things out of paper. And they used to do those things like a flowery thing that would talk. You could use it as a glove puppet as well. We must have been bored in the olden days. I suspect we were. But anyway, yes, I could never do those. Paper aeroplane. Couldn't even get the wings on it. But anyway, so origami on the radio. First on Viva FM. I don't even think they did that in the 70s, did they? I don't think so, no, when it was popular, but they're trying to bring it back now. Paper aeroplanes to start off the world of origami. And also, it's Cheesecake Day today, and a day to enjoy cheesecake. The most popular cheesecake flavours, by the way, according to International Gourmets, of which I know nothing, naturally, is lemon meringue cheesecake. Actually, looking at these pictures, these look absolutely gorgeous. And I don't think I've ever had a lemon meringue cheesecake, but that certainly looks like it might be worth a go. But today we're allowed to have cheesecake and as much of it as you like without any guilt. So that's nice. Ultimate red velvet cheesecake. That's looking very... silky cheesecake, cream cheese icing. Ah, oof. And yes, the master volume ratio. It's very dense, apparently. Scientifically formulated, the... Well, that's going to be expensive then, isn't it? The ultimate red velvet cheesecake. All very complicated. Also, there's the Oreo Dream Extreme Cheesecake. That's... And also the white chocolate raspberry cheesecake, mango cheesecake. That'd be nice, wouldn't it? Original cheesecake. And it's like ice cream. Sometimes it's just best to have no flavour at all. Completely bland. Or just vanilla. But the original cheesecake is just cheesecake. And yes, it's beautiful. I'm looking at these now. I'm very, very hungry. Also, we've got peanut butter cup fudge ripple cheesecake. This is apparently the second most popular cheesecake internationally. The what? The peanut butter cup fudge ripple cheesecake. And you'd be too embarrassed to ask for it in the, wouldn't you? Can I have the peanut butter? Can I have the, especially if you're on a date? Peanut butter. Can I have the, I'll just have the original cheesecake. Thanks, love. Oh, it's smooth.

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1: Good morning, Eveline, the retailer that bucked the fast fashion industry by promising affordable, ethically sourced and sustainable clothing is being acquired by the king of fast fashion, China's Shein. Eveline didn't disclose the purchase price, and neither did Shein. Eveline was founded in 2011 by Michael Praceman and Jess Farmer with the mission to produce eco-friendly and affordable clothing. The company publicised regular audits of its pay and working conditions, as well as the brand's environmental impact. The online retailer opened its first physical store in 2017. Looking at the markets this morning, and the markets were closed in both the States and also in the UK yesterday for the May Bank holiday. In Japan, the markets have opened up this morning and are down on the Nikkei 225 by 0.41 of a percentage point. Pound against the euro this morning, 115.93. The dollar, 134.89. Swiss franc this morning, 1.0567, and the euro to the dollar at 1.1635.
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8: My pet Enclorica is undeniably

It's Tame Impala's Dracula, and the version featuring Jenny, which has recently been number one in the United Kingdom, and now it's number two this week, I see, on the charts. I thought I'd have a look at the charts to see what's going on, as I thought I'd not really had a look recently, as the last time I saw it was full of old songs. So, you know, those days where you'd tune into the radio and you'd have a listen to the charts, it's like, this is very exciting, I wonder what number one is. It's like, whew, that's not very exciting at all, because there are so many old songs floating around in the top 40. A selection of Michael Jackson songs are in the top 10. It's like Billie Jean's number 4. Are you sure? Beat It's number 9. Human Nature's number 8. And also in there, there's a selection of other songs. Fleetwood Mac and Dreams is in the top 30. Yeah, originally from 1976 or something like that. So obviously something's going on that we're not aware of. Curious business. But the good news is there is a new song, and it's new in at number 21. 21, you say? Eurovision, you say? Ah, the fever.

It's Dara with the Banga Ranga, of course, the Eurovision winner for Bulgaria. In the British charts, it's the only new entry this week at number 21, so well done to her. Congratulations. I think it's the only new entry in the British charts this year. Number one this week is a song that's been in the charts for 49 weeks. It was last week's number one, this week's number one, and Sam Fender with Olivia Dean. 49 weeks on the chart already. Have you not got used to that one yet? It's number one. Anyway, Michael Jackson, he's littering the charts with his song, so we'll play another one. Here's the new song from Michael Jackson. It's a bit scary, but if you manage Dracula, you'll be all right with Vincent Price. Ha ha. And it's Michael Jackson, bit of a thriller.

It's Michael Jackson with his new song. Nobody knows. It's fine. It's back in the charts. And Thriller on Beaver FM. And yes, Michael Jackson together with Vincent Price. Creeping Around the Crypt. Back in your coffin now. Thank you. And I don't see this in the charts. Must be because I've shown a certain amount of enthusiasm for it. Sorry about that. Sekou, great hair. And no success whatsoever with his dangerous lover.

It's Sekou with A Dangerous Lover on Viva FM, today's West Minks for Paphos. As I've managed to jinx his music career, luckily for him, he's been offered the job as Doctor Who by the BBC. As proper actors, sorry Sekou, but you know what I mean, proper actors won't take the job because it's a poison chalice. And once you've been Doctor Who, nothing happens after that. It's like, your career, the wheels fall off. Yep. It's like a Dalek trying to go up the stairs. Impossible. Why were people afraid of the Daleks when if you're being chased by a Dalek, you just run up the stairs, don't you? They're on wheels. That's it. You can do that. Exterminate. All you like. It's like, yeah, whatever. I'm at the top of the stairs. Try and get me. And yeah, so he's getting his sonic screwdriver ready. Old Sekou, he'll be ready to go with K9. I suspect things have moved on since then. I don't watch a lot of television, it's vulgar. Coming up, the news with Nathan on Viva FM. Meantime, Sekou, he could be in the Rapper's Delight. He could be in the Sugar Hill Gang if he plays his cards right. With more money than a sucker could ever spend on Viva FM.

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11: Viva FM News, this is Nathan Morley. The US military says it's launched new strikes on southern Iran, targeting Iranian missile sites and boats attempting to place mines. The US Central Command said in a statement that the strikes were taken in self-defense. Meanwhile, residents have been fleeing southern Beirut as Israeli Prime Minister Benjamin Netanyahu said his country was again at war with Hezbollah and launched a wave of airstrikes across Lebanon. Lucy Williamson is in Jerusalem.
12: Benjamin Netanyahu said we are at war with Hezbollah, and he talked about the need to increase strikes and deal them a crushing blow. Now, the conflict between Israel and Hezbollah has continued through the 5 or 6 weeks that the ceasefire there has been in place. But I think people across Lebanon will be wondering what this new announcement means. And certainly the Israeli military said it had carried out more than 70 strikes across the country, including in areas such as the Bekaa Valley in the east.
11: Police in Cyprus say they arrested two people overnight in patrols in urban areas. Officers checked more than 300 drivers and carried out 30 inspections at different premises. More than 200 traffic fines were issued, including for speeding. Two drivers also tested positive for drugs. In the UK, the record for the hottest May Day has been broken. Yesterday, a temperature of 33.5 degrees Celsius was recorded at London's Heathrow Airport. Amber heat health warnings were in place for much of England and remain so throughout this morning, and UV levels are unusually high. The Minister of Health here in Cyprus says the fight against smoking remains difficult as new nicotine products aimed at young people continue to spread. He's warned these products are growing quickly in popularity and pose risks to public health. Talks are continuing between the veterinary services and livestock farmers over how to manage the foot and mouth outbreak. Farmers' representatives on the island have met the director of the veterinary services for more than 2 hours over the past few days. Both sides agreed not to make public statements until discussions are completed. And the Ministry of Defence says applications for contracted soldiers in the Cyprus National Guard are now open until the 13th of July. Applications must be submitted online through the government portal under the conscription section. 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
11: And generally fine across Cyprus today. Sunny with a moderate breeze in Paphos. Highs of 24, lows of 16, and it will remain this way for the next few days. The UV level is very high right across Cyprus today. Sun rose this morning at 5:41. It sets this evening at 7:54.
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It's the Pink Pantheress and a Girl Like Me on Viva FM, today's best mix for pathos. And this is Dave Asher. Good morning till 10 o'clock. And sometimes, artistically, artists get a little bit stuck. And sometimes they have, writer's block. Can't write anything. And Natasha Bedingfield, famous for having writer's block, she had a song called Unwritten, which was about not being able to write a song. The rest is still unwritten. I can't think of the rest of it, but there was even more trouble with this one. These words. What are the words? Can't think of anything. Mine's gone blank again.

that'll do nicely. Natasha Bedingfield and These Words on Viva FM, turning adversity into a hit song. George Michael, he never had any trouble with the words, did he? No. Had trouble with his feet, bit guilty. No real.

It's Fever FM. There's George Michael. That's Careless Whisper. A touch of style, sophistication, culture. And we have several weeks to get ready for it. It is a beautiful evening, guaranteed. And the Kurien Amphitheatre, which is between Paphos and Limassol. I'm not sure if you've been before, but it does have its own weather system. This is the first thing to say. And if it's the middle of July, it should be hot of Thursday, Friday, Saturday evening, but it won't be. So take a coat. And also, the steps upon which you sit, the Romans, I must say, had a very strong constitution when it came to their backsides. We know this from the style of the steps that you sit on when you go down to the Kurien Amphitheatre. You're actually inside the amphitheatre. Not only is it freezing, but you need to take a cushion, basically, without going into the details too much. But if you fancy going, a beautiful evening guaranteed on the 9th, 10th and 11th of July. And it's Shakespeare once again at Kurien. And three nights worth of Othello, a gripping tale of tragedy, love, jealousy, and ultimately betrayal. Shakespeare set much of the play actually in Cyprus, making Kurien the most authentic stage for this unmissable production of Othello. And that's in July. You've got a way to go, but get the tickets nice and early. July the 9th, 10th and 11th. You can pick the tickets up from soldoutticketbox.com. And we look forward to seeing you there for an evening of culture. Coming up, Othello by William Shakespeare. Three nights worth on the 9th, 10th and 11th of July.

It's Teddy Swims. There's Mr. Know-It-All, his new song on Viva FM. And we know nothing, of course, as it's all preordained. It's all in the stars. And the horoscopes will be on soon. Oh, no. We'll be none the wiser shortly. Is the Rolling Stones in the stars. Wouldn't it be great to hear Keith Richards read out the horoscopes? Now, that would be... Oh, yeah.

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0: It's Madonna and Madonna's Feeling Free, and feeling even freer, it was Dirty, Christina Aguilera. Let's have a look at the horoscopes for today. See what's going on here. Aries, now one of astrology's most transformative planets, and their influence is playing a massive influence today. Your appetite for fast movement and decisive action may have been tempered of late by the steady hand of Saturn, Aries, but a conversation now can see you pivot in a new and exciting direction. This can be especially so around any group or community activities where you come to the fore, Aries. Taurus, and as much as you value continuity and sticking with what works and is functional, at times it's important to step back and review the big picture. Today, look into what the long-term benefits might be of it. Someone influential can be a moving force in this, sharing an insight, knowledge or experience that gives you the chance to subtly shift your focus in a positive direction. Gemini, your communication is often witty.
1: Oh, very kind of you to say so.
0: No, it's not. Oh, fair enough then. And yes, but your mind can switch subjects at rapidly massive turn and at an incredible pace. And so we're thinking about this and then we're talking about that and then we're thinking about this and everybody's totally confused, as you know, with Geminis. Yet today, your words can carry just that much more authority. Listen to me. Hearken to my voice. Maybe not. And people will find them harder to ignore. The deeper theme here is that you are going beyond immediate exchanges and being drawn into redefining who you really are, but also your guiding philosophies today. Everything's changing, Gemini. Be completely different tomorrow. Cancer, the tiny but influential Pluto may have its planetary status disputed by some, but its raw power and influence are undiminished. His link to the Sun in fleet-footed Gemini today is a case in point, as a discreet conversation or some deeply personal realizations can help you to recognize an attitude or situation that you simply have to release and quickly. What? No idea. Leo, different friends and connections have different roles in our lives. True enough. The ones you value highly, this is where you can direct your attentions today. And you may have a heart-to-heart. Could be intense, but even if it is, it can help you to cut through to the root of what you've both been bringing to this situation, drawing you closer and leading to a more authentic and valuable bond. Virgo, today your gift for analysis is the stuff of astral law, but today this quality is super powerful, and particularly around your job. Not only can you penetrate right to the heart of any matter, but your ability to mix the details with how these can be applied can be very strong. You can apply this to managing your own affairs shrewdly, but it can show up most at work, Virgo. Librans, an atmosphere of excitement today and anticipation around you at the moment, and some important influences have seen you gain confidence in recent days. However, what you do needs to spark your passion, and today's Sun Pluto tie can do exactly that. Don't ponder. No, make bold moves. And if some don't work out, never mind, it'll be exhilarating. You'll have had a good time. Scorpio, for some years to come, your modern ruler Pluto, you've got one horoscope for the next few years, Scorpio. It's all down to Pluto, who's setting to work his way through the very roots of your solar horoscope. And this can be a time of great change around where you live, who with, within family or close ties. Today, the Sun makes an intense connection to Pluto, and this can add even deeper perspectives to the process of change that's going on for you right now. Sagittarius, if you're feeling a powerful attraction to someone, is it love? This can get even more intense today, and the conversations you share can have a fated quality. However, if you have to work with someone that you don't align with, this energy can see you clearly marking out what you will or will not accept. Capricorn, and your work ethic often shines through, Capricorn. What is less talked about is your talent for structuring ideas and applying them in a steadfast and productive way. So although your efforts may not be showy and obvious, your thoroughness often sees you succeed. So know that whatever you put in place now can bring solid rewards in a while, over time. Aquarius, and these are going on. Are we nearly finished? Yes, hang on a minute. Hold on. Just a second, Aquarius. Now, your personal magnetism will shine even brighter, especially if you're invested in creative or self-expressive strands. As the feedback you're getting increases, so can your sense that this is about destiny and a deeper purpose. not feeling this? No deeper purpose there? It's possible that more mundane demands seem to be holding you back, yet you may have more options than you realise. And finally, Pisces today, some deep family or emotional influences may have given you so much. If some were less positive, Liberator Uranus, liberated by Uranus, can see you want to break free in the years to come. Today gives you a powerful opportunity to review what is or what was not helpful. Immediate action may not be needed, but evolving realizations can set the stage for you to act when you're ready, Pisces. I'll leave it with you.

It's Def Leppard and Pour Some Sugar on Me on Viva FM. Have a sweet day. I'll be back tomorrow from 7 in the morning with another programme here. And as it's Wednesday, that means an hour of it will be dedicated to Fiona Pasty and Currency Solutions, who are sponsoring the programme. And join us tomorrow after 9 and me from 7 in the morning here on Viva FM. 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Thank you very much indeed. 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
11: Viva FM News, this is Nathan Morley. The US military says it's launched new strikes on southern Iran, targeting Iranian missile sites and boats attempting to place mines. The US Central Command said in a statement that the strikes were taken in self-defense. Meanwhile, residents have been fleeing southern Beirut as Israeli Prime Minister Benjamin Netanyahu said his country was again at war with Hezbollah and launched a wave of airstrikes across Lebanon. Lucy Williamson is in Jerusalem.
12: Benjamin Netanyahu said, "We are at war with Hezbollah," and he talked about the need to increase strikes and deal them a crushing blow. Now, the conflict between Israel and Hezbollah has continued through the 5 or 6 weeks that the ceasefire there has been in place. But I think people across Lebanon will be wondering what this new announcement means. And certainly the Israeli military said it had carried out more than 70 strikes across the country, including in areas such as the Bekaa Valley in the east.
11: Police in Cyprus say they arrested two people overnight in patrols in urban areas. Officers checked more than 300 drivers and carried out 30 inspections at different premises. More than 200 traffic fines were issued, including for speeding. Two drivers also tested positive for drugs. In the UK, the record for the hottest May Day has been broken. Yesterday, a temperature of 33.5 degrees Celsius was recorded at London's Heathrow Airport. Amber heat health warnings were in place for much of England and remain so throughout this morning, and UV levels are unusually high. The Minister of Health here in Cyprus says the fight against smoking remains difficult as new nicotine products aimed at young people continue to spread. He's warned these products are growing quickly in popularity and pose risks to public health. Talks are continuing between the veterinary services and livestock farmers over how to manage the foot and mouth outbreak. Farmers' representatives on the island have met the director of the veterinary services for more than 2 hours over the past few days. Both sides agreed not to make public statements until discussions are completed. And the Ministry of Defence says applications for contracted soldiers in the Cyprus National Guard are now open until the 13th of July. Applications must be submitted online through the government portal under the conscription section. 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Do stay with us. 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
11: And generally fine across Cyprus today. Sunny with a moderate breeze in Paphos. Highs of 24, lows of 16, and it will remain this way for the next few days. The UV level is very high right across Cyprus today. Sun rose this morning at 5:41. It sets this evening at 7:54.
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It's Mr. 305 checking in for the remix. You know they had that 75 Street Brazil. Well, this year's gonna be called Gaiocho. Que hola, gata, que hola, omega. And this is how we gonna do it. Dale!